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2: From ABC News, I'm Chuck Severson. He couldn't care less if Iran resumes talks with the U.S. after cutting them off earlier today, says President Trump. ABC News White House correspondent Karen Travers.
3: We haven't heard from the Iranians anything to indicate that things are back on. And really, even the on, off, what is happening, the substance is still very complicated. There are still significant sticking points that have to be reworked. And the president had sent changes back to Iran that so far they have not addressed or weighed in on.
2: President Trump says Israeli Prime Minister Netanyahu told him that Israel will not send troops into Beirut or attack Lebanon. Trump also said that in a phone call with Hezbollah, the Iran-backed militants agreed to stop attacks on Israel. The Justice Department says it will abide by a federal judge's temporary freezing of the Trump administration's special $1.8 billion fund. ABC's Stephen Portnoy in Washington.
4: A social media post from the Justice Department says officials strongly disagree with last week's ruling by a federal judge in Virginia temporarily freezing the fund pending a hearing she set for the end of next week. The department says it will abide by that ruling. That as more congressional Republicans express their opposition to the idea of handing out up to $1.8 billion of taxpayer money to those who've been accused of or convicted of crimes.
2: The state of Florida suing OpenAI, claiming the company knowingly released and aggressively marketed ChatGPT while concealing serious risks. In a news conference today, Florida Attorney General James Uthmeyer says that ChatGPT was used by the gunman in last year's deadly mass shooting at Florida State University.
5: He asked ChatGPT questions about what type of gun to use, providing photographs and getting advice. He asked what ammunition went with which weapon, what time of day and where on campus he might be able to encounter the most people.
2: Florida State Attorney General, you're listening to ABC News.
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9: I'm meteorologist Mace Michaels. A stretch of warm temperatures and dry conditions will continue the next couple of days. Skies clear to partly cloudy at night and more sunshine in the afternoon. Lows in the 50s, even some 60s. Highs near 80 or even warmer. Rain possible later Wednesday into Thursday and Friday. Live bands and lakeside vibes. Don't miss the Worthington Windsurfing and Music Festival coming up June 12th and 13th. Right now it's 78 degrees.

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0: 103.5 is KUAL Brainerd Baxter. Cool 103.5. From ABC News, I'm Chuck Sievertson. Don't count on cheaper driving, says one expert. Gasoline prices were coming down recently after reports of progress in U.S.-Iran negotiations. Patrick DeHaan, Gas Buddy analyst, says those dips could be short-lived.
1: The national average we still anticipate could be $4.80 a gallon over the course of this summer. So while we've gotten a little bit of a two-week break from high prices, we could go right back up. And it's still not impossible that later this summer, even ahead of July 4, that we could see the national average pressing $5 a gallon.
0: He couldn't care less if Iran resumes talks with the U.S. after cutting them off earlier today, says President Trump. But he was also busy on the phone today about it. At the White House, ABC's Rachel Scott.
2: ABC News has learned the president did get on the phone with Israeli Prime Minister Benjamin Netanyahu to try to halt the bombing in southern Lebanon to keep the Iranians at the negotiating table. Netanyahu insists Israel will not leave southern Lebanon. The president telling our John Carl, there was a little glitch today, but I turned that one around very quickly.
0: Trump also said that in a phone call with Hezbollah, the Iran-backed militants agreed to stop attacks on Israel. Justice Department says it will abide by a federal judge's temporary freezing of the Trump administration's special $1.8 billion fund aimed at paying people claiming they were wronged by the Biden administration. Sources last week said Republican senators expressed strong opposition to the acting attorney general about it, citing the coming November elections. At the Capitol, Missouri Senator Eric Schmidt was asked by ABC's Jay O'Brien.
3: Did it become a distraction up here on Capitol Hill, that fund?
4: I mean, not for me, but I think at this point, like I said,
3: but for some of your colleagues,
4: maybe, but it doesn't matter anymore. If it was, it isn't anymore. So
0: the state of Florida suing OpenAI, claiming the company knowingly released and aggressively marketed ChatGPT while concealing serious risks. You're listening to ABC News.
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7: I'm meteorologist Mace Michaels. A stretch of warm temperatures and dry conditions will continue the next couple of days. Skies clear to partly cloudy at night and more sunshine in the afternoon. Lows in the 50s, even some 60s. Highs near 80 or even warmer. Rain possible later Wednesday into Thursday and Friday. 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
2: From ABC News, I'm Chuck Sievertson. The Justice Department stating it will abide by a federal judge's ruling, temporarily freezing the Trump administration's $1.8 billion fund for people claiming injuries from the Biden administration. Republicans at the Capitol indicating to ABC's Jay O'Brien that was a good call. O'Brien asking Texas Senator John Cornyn.
3: Was this a miscalculation of the president?
4: Yes, I guess I'd call it that.
2: Sources last week told ABC News Republicans were worried the fund could hurt them in the November elections. Though gasoline prices were coming down recently after reports of progress in U.S.-Iran negotiations, they could head back up again to a national average of $5 a gallon by July 4th, says Patrick DeHaan, Gas Buddy analyst, adding that the blockades by Iran and the U.S. of the Strait of Hormuz are to blame.
5: North of 95% of the current gyrations in the market are all fed by developments from the Strait, whether good or negative.
2: He couldn't care less if Iran resumes talks with the U.S. after cutting them off earlier today, says President Trump. But he was busy on the phone today, saying the Israeli prime minister agreed to not attack Lebanon and Hezbollah, the Iran-backed militants, Trump says, agreed to stop attacking Israel. That to try to restart the talks. Confirmed Ebola deaths in Africa doubling since Thursday to 42. Hundreds of confirmed cases in Democratic Republic of Congo and Uganda. Suspected cases now over 1,000. ABC's Matt Rivers.
6: Americans returning home from the DRC, Uganda, and South Sudan must now re-enter the U.S. through one of four airports: Washington Dulles, George Bush in Houston, Atlanta, or JFK.
7: And the screening section was sort of like this sort of makeshift camp.
6: Michael Ruprecht, a medical student working in Uganda, was on his way to Michigan when his flight was rerouted to Dulles International Airport in Virginia.
2: ABC's Matt Rivers. You're listening to ABC News.
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1: Brainerd Baxter Weather.
10: I'm meteorologist Mace Michaels. A stretch of warm temperatures and dry conditions will continue the next couple of days. Skies clear to partly cloudy at night and more sunshine in the afternoon. Lows in the 50s, even some 60s. Highs near 80 or even warmer. Rain possible later Wednesday into Thursday and Friday. 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Don't miss the Worthington Windsurfing and Music Festival coming up June 12th and 13th. It's 74 right now.

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0: 103.5 is KUAL Brainerd Baxter. Cool 103.5. From ABC News, I'm Chuck Sievertson. We can't quote you some of what was said in a phone call today about war and peace because sources familiar with it say there were several four-letter words between President Trump and Israeli Prime Minister Netanyahu. Trump saying Israel's escalation of attacks in Lebanon could wreck the Iran war talks. Sources say Trump accused Netanyahu of being ungrateful and called him crazy. Trump said he got Israel and Hezbollah to stop attacks for the moment. It also affects gasoline prices. Patrick DeHaan, Gas Buddy analyst.
1: We did see a big drop in prices as markets anticipated a deal, but we haven't gotten it yet. And now with escalations, basically all of what motorists are seeing at the pump in terms of directional changes is all fueled by what's happening in the Middle East.
0: It will obey a federal judge's ruling temporarily freezing the Trump administration's $1.8 billion fund for people claiming injuries from the Biden years, says the Justice Department. Sources told ABC News that Republicans strongly opposed the fund. At the Capitol, ABC's Jay O'Brien asked for Missouri Senator Eric Schmidt's reaction.
2: My understanding, DOJ is not moving forward, so it's a moot point.
0: Confirmed Ebola deaths in Africa increasing in Democratic Republic of Congo and Uganda, with suspected cases now over 1,000. Hundreds of demonstrators in central Kenya marched in protest of the American Ebola Quarantine Center near an Air Force base. Demonstrators were furious that the U.S. would leave their potentially sick citizens in their country rather than flying them home.
3: The Americans, they are so very selfish. They said this is an institution or it's a quarantine facility for only the Americans. So the Americans are selfish to the core. And we have to tell Americans to get off our noses business.
0: The Trump administration's transgender military ban is likely unconstitutional, says a federal appeals court, allowing the ban for new recruits but barring the Pentagon from expelling transgender soldiers. You're listening to ABC News.
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7: I'm meteorologist Mace Michaels. A stretch of warm temperatures and dry conditions will continue the next couple of days. Skies clear to partly cloudy at night and more sunshine in the afternoon. Lows in the 50s, even some 60s. Highs near 80 or even warmer. Rain possible later Wednesday into Thursday and Friday. 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

0: 103.5 is KUAL Brainerd Baxter. 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From ABC News, I'm Chuck Sievertson. Getting heated with four-letter words and accusations, a phone call between President Trump and Israeli Prime Minister Benjamin Netanyahu today, according to sources familiar with it, to ABC News. They say Trump called Netanyahu ungrateful and crazy, saying his escalation of war in Lebanon could wreck the Iran-U.S. talks. ABC News White House correspondent Karen Travers.
1: We haven't heard from the Iranians anything to indicate that things are back on. And really, even the on-off, what is happening, the substance is still very complicated. There are still significant sticking points that have to be reworked. And the president had sent changes back to Iran that so far they have not addressed or weighed in on.
0: It will obey a federal judge's ruling temporarily freezing the Trump administration's $1.8 billion funds, says the Justice Department. Funds set up for people claiming injuries from the Biden years. Tax dollars would potentially go to January 6th rioters who attacked police officers. Texas Senator John Cornyn.
2: Was this a miscalculation of the president?
3: Yes, I guess I'd call it that.
0: Among Democrats, Arizona Senator Mark Kelly.
4: This thing's a disgrace. Let's call this what it is. This is corruption in broad daylight.
0: A police officer fired after being caught on a doorbell camera repeatedly punching a woman during an arrest now faces an assault charge in Shelby, North Carolina. The woman's family says she is Sherry Moore. The officer, Carson Hyder. ABC News Chief Justice Correspondent Pierre Thomas.
5: Moore's family says her nose was broken in the incident on Friday. On Saturday, Officer Hyder, who is 22 years old, was fired. Hyder turned himself in to face an assault charge of his own. Court records show that Moore was involved in a previous incident with Hyder last year, pleading guilty to charges of resisting arrest. Moore's family says she is homeless and suffers from mental health issues.
0: You're listening to ABC News.
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9: I'm meteorologist Mace Michaels. A stretch of warm temperatures and dry conditions will continue the next couple of days. Skies clear to partly cloudy at night and more sunshine in the afternoon. Lows in the 50s, even some 60s. Highs near 80 or even warmer. Rain possible later Wednesday into Thursday and Friday. 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
9: I'm meteorologist Mace Michaels. A stretch of warm temperatures and dry conditions will continue the next couple of days. Skies clear to partly cloudy at night and more sunshine in the afternoon. Lows in the 50s, even some 60s. Highs near 80 or even warmer. Rain possible later Wednesday into Thursday and Friday. 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It's 60 right now.

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13: I'm meteorologist Mace Michaels. A stretch of warm temperatures and dry conditions will continue the next couple of days. Skies clear to partly cloudy at night and more sunshine in the afternoon. Lows in the 50s, even some 60s. Highs near 80 or even warmer. Rain possible later Wednesday into Thursday and Friday. Live bands and lakeside vibes. Don't miss the Worthington Windsurfing and Music Festival coming up June 12th and 13th. Currently 57 degrees.

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9: I'm meteorologist Mace Michaels. A stretch of warm temperatures and dry conditions will continue the next couple of days. Skies clear to partly cloudy at night and more sunshine in the afternoon. Lows in the 50s, even some 60s. Highs near 80 or even warmer. Rain possible later Wednesday into Thursday and Friday. 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Don't miss the Worthington Windsurfing and Music Festival coming up June 12th and 13th. It's 55 right now.

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16: I'm meteorologist Mace Michaels. A stretch of warm temperatures and dry conditions will continue the next couple of days. Skies clear to partly cloudy at night and more sunshine in the afternoon. Lows in the 50s, even some 60s. Highs near 80 or even warmer. Rain possible later Wednesday into Thursday and Friday. 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Don't miss the Worthington Windsurfing and Music Festival coming up June 12th and 13th. Right now it's 53.

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12: I'm meteorologist Brandon Bormans. Sunny skies today and warm with high temperatures in the mid-80s, a bit on the breezy side as well. Partly cloudy skies tonight with lows in the mid-50s. On Wednesday, partly sunny, just an outside chance of a shower with highs in the lower 80s. Showers become likely Wednesday night, perhaps a thunderstorm as well, with lows in the mid-50s. Food, music, and fun for all ages at the Worthington Windsurfing and Music Festival June 12th and 13th. It's worth a look. Right now, it's 51.

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2: From ABC News, I'm Sherry Preston. Russia with an overnight reminder that the war with Ukraine continues. Hundreds of drones and missiles launched at the capital of Kyiv. 16 killed, including a three-year-old boy. Hundreds of people wounded. The fragile ceasefire with Iran is holding amid word that President Trump called Israeli Prime Minister Netanyahu on Monday.
3: The phone call came after Israel escalated its bombing campaign against Hezbollah fighters in Lebanon, ordering strikes in the capital, Beirut. That triggered a mass exodus and prompted Iran's leadership to threaten to call off peace talks with the U.S. President Trump has since claimed to have brokered a de-escalation. Trump says talks with Iran are now resuming at a rapid pace.
2: ABC's Karen Waugh in Washington. Defense Secretary Pete Hegseth blocking the promotion of several senior Navy officers.
4: They include African Americans, women, and white men who are blocked from promotions for various reasons, including participating in DEI or diversity, equity, and inclusion initiatives. The Pentagon saying military promotions are given to those who have earned them. The department will never consider the color of a service member's skin or their gender as a factor in promotions.
2: ABC's Lana Moise. A judge says the Defense Department policy banning transgender service members is unconstitutional. The Justice Department says it will comply with a court order temporarily blocking the so-called anti-weaponization fund set up after President Trump settled his lawsuit with the IRS.
5: What's really happening is open revolt in Congress over this fund. And the president, I think, by coming out and saying, I'm going to abide by the court's rulings on this, is trying to forestall an effort to kill it in Congress.
2: ABC's Jonathan Carl. The mayor of Newark is calling for Delaney Hall to be closed. That privately run ICE detention center has been at the center of protests for weeks now. 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
7: I'm meteorologist Brandon Bormans. Sunny skies today and warm with high temperatures in the mid-80s, a bit on the breezy side as well. Partly cloudy skies tonight with lows in the mid-50s. On Wednesday, partly sunny, just an outside chance of a shower with highs in the lower 80s. Showers become likely Wednesday night, perhaps a thunderstorm as well, with lows in the mid-50s. Food, music, and fun for all ages at the Worthington Windsurfing and Music Festival June 12th and 13th. It's worth a look. Right now, it's 51.
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9: I'm Tess Taylor, along with Eric Grant. And today we are visiting with our friends from the Nisswa Women's Club, here to talk about their annual luncheon and fashion show and some other things about the club. With us in the studio is President Sharla Philhauer and also Fashion Show Committee Chair Mary Beth Jones. Ladies, welcome to Community Focus.
10: Thank you.
11: Thank you.
7: You're welcome.
9: We are excited about this upcoming event, and maybe, Sharla, we'll start with you. This event has been going on for a number of years. It took a break for a couple, but it's back on track. Let's talk about it.
10: Yes, I think our first fashion show was in 1985, and then when the pandemic hit, it froze everything, mm-hmm. including our fashion show, which is our main fundraiser of the year.
9: Yeah.
10: And last year, 2025, was our first one back. Mm-hmm. And we're really pleased with the results. We raised over $22,000 last year.
9: Wow, nice.
10: And our today's mission within the Nisswa Women's Club is to give out scholarships in the Brainerd Lakes area.
9: Mm-hmm.
10: Every year, we give out three scholarships to high school students, one in Pequot Lake High School mm-hmm. graduate and two to the Brainerd High School. And then probably more importantly to our club is our program partnership with CLC. Ah. We work with the foundation at Central Lakes College
9: mm-hmm.
10: to locate non-traditional female students, those women who are returning to school.
11: Love that.
9: Yeah.
10: Maybe it's after their kids are back in school mm-hmm. or a divorce or just challenges that they've had in their life, and it brings them to seek out further opportunities through education.
9: Yeah.
10: And so every fall, we, depending on the outcome of our fundraising efforts, mm-hmm. Will issue scholarships. Last year, we gave out, I believe it was seven And this year, wow. The board has authorized to give a minimum of 8 because of our wonderful outcome of last year's event. And our scholarships are $1,500 a piece. And so it really makes an inroads into the cost of education today.
9: Mm-hmm. Well, let's talk about the event right off the bat so folks can make plans to be there, and then we'll kind of dive into the club a little bit more itself. So the actual luncheon and fashion show is coming up just around the corner.
10: Right. It is on Thursday, June 18th at Grandview Lodge, and we can't say enough about the relationship that we've built with Grandview.
9: Yeah.
10: They've been wonderful to work with. And it starts at 10:30 in the morning. We have a social hour from 10:30 to noon with a beautiful luncheon at noon. And then at 1 o'clock, we have our very own Tess Taylor, who is our MC, who will once again joining us. You've done it.
9: Oh my gosh.
10: Many, many years.
9: Yeah, I have done it many years and very excited to be back with you ladies. It's always a lot of fun. I mean, and you pack the house. It's a very well-attended event and a fun one, too. So I encourage everybody to be there. So we want to get those tickets sold, and we should kind of break down the event. Of course, we know the food is going to be fabulous. It always is at Grandview. But the fashion show, this is kind of a unique event in the area. And Mary Beth, maybe we'll have you talk a little bit about the fashion show portion of it.
6: Sure. We have 5 stores involved. Primrose Park from Nisswa, Christmas Point, Baxter, Lake Latitude, Nisswa, Leslie's from Pequot, and Zizer's is also involved doing shoes and accessories.
9: Oh, cool.
6: With our models.
9: Uh-huh. And so that's the second half of it, and each store kind of has some models, and they literally take to the runway. We describe some of the designs and the outfits that the ladies are wearing that people can go and purchase.
6: Yes, and it should last until around 2 p.m.
9: Okay.
6: We're thinking.
9: All right. Yeah. So the fashion show from 1 to 2-ish.
6: And we will also have Miss Nisswa modeling at the
9: fine.
6: Show.
9: Oh, that's always a treat.
6: Yes.
9: She can make it this year. That's great. All right. What else do we need to know about the event on the 18th itself?
10: Well, I wanted to recap the title this year's Empowered Elegance, Styled for Scholarships. And just a little extra thing that we did this year, I reached out to our graphic design program at CLC mm-hmm. to see if they could assist us with the marketing, because we want something fresh, we want something youthful to reach out to the marketplace. Mm-hmm. And so I reached out and worked with the design. We presented as a club to 13 students. And about 2 weeks later, they came back with their
9: design
10: themes,
9: ideas. Yeah.
10: Poster design.
9: Yep.
10: It's been a wonderful opportunity to work with the college. And so that theme was actually brought to us via the design department, and all the graphics and all the printing has been with the second year students. So I really can't speak highly enough regarding Leon and his students at CLC design design program.
9: That's cool to incorporate that local tie to that, too.
10: Mm-hmm. Right. That's and especially neat. Because we give back to the school through the scholarship. So it's a true, true partnership.
9: Love it.
10: And with that, the tickets are $60 a piece.
11: Mm-hmm. Okay.
10: We have a deadline of this Friday, June 5th. You can go online at Nisswa Women's club.org, and there'll be right on the front of the website a click buy tickets, and you can see pick the table and so forth. We probably have around 50 tickets left.
9: Oh boy. Okay.
10: We'd love to, you know, we have 300 tickets available and we're right around 250.
11: Okay.
10: So there's still tickets available. Mm-hmm. During the 10:30 to noon social hour, we have 3 fundraising stations that are going to be going on. One is called Dine and Dash, and we have over 100 gift cards that we have solicited or members have bought, but a majority of them have been donated from area restaurants.
9: Oh, wow. Okay. Nice.
10: And it's dollar for dollar. So if a restaurant donated a $20 gift certificate or gift card, mm-hmm. that's what we're asking our guests to pay. So it's 100% proceeds, and it all goes back to the scholarships.
9: Nice.
10: The second fundraising station is our wine pull.
9: Mm-hmm. Mm-hmm.
10: We've had area liquor stores graciously donate, as well as our membership donate bottles of wine. Minimum value is $15, and you pull a number, and that's the bag you will get with your mystery bottle of wine.
9: Mm-hmm.
10: And again, 100%. So our target is 100 bottles, which times 15 is $1,500, which equals one
9: scholarship. Yeah, it's awesome.
10: And then this year, in conjunction with Frizzell's Furniture Gallery in Walker, Minnesota, and the manufacturer, we are selling raffle tickets for an Ekranis stressless chair and ottoman.
9: I saw that chair. You showed me that last time we met, and oh my goodness.
10: Yeah. Mm-hmm. The chair's worth over $4,000.
9: Yeah, it is.
10: And the winner gets to go up to Frizzell's, get fitted for a small, medium, or large chair, pick out the color, pick out the leather.
9: Yeah.
10: And
9: mm-hmm.
10: So it isn't like you're getting this turquoise
9: cast
10: off second.
12: Chair that they don't want to get
10: Right.
9: From grandpa's cabin 70 years ago. No, not even
10: so
9: close.
10: It's over $4,000. It's like I said, you pick out the size and what you'd like for color.
9: Mm-hmm.
10: The tickets are $20 a piece. You can buy tickets either through one of our members or for general public who maybe doesn't know anyone in the club, you can go to the Nisswa Chamber of Commerce during their office hours and Schaefer's Foods.
9: Okay.
10: Have them at their service counter. So it's a great opportunity. There's only 500 tickets available.
9: Mm-hmm.
10: And so we will be selling those at Schaefer's and the Chamber right up to Monday, June 15th.
12: Okay.
10: So we have three weeks.
9: And they're available now.
10: Or 2 weeks. 2 weeks.
9: They're available now. Okay. Out of my way.
10: Two more weeks. I have some in the car if you want.
9: Okay.
12: Well, there you go. Okay. So the event again, Thursday the 18th at Grandview. Social hour starting at 10:30 and then a luncheon at noon and the fashion show emceed by Tess at 1.
9: Mm-hmm. Yes.
12: And tickets are available at the website. Okay.
9: Let's talk about, too, just real quickly, for anybody who's listening and saying, Nisswa Women's Club, tell me a little bit more. If folks maybe are new to the area or just hearing about this and are interested in the club, what other things do you do during the year, and how would somebody join if they were interested?
6: Well, every month we have a speaker, a program, and a luncheon.
9: Okay.
6: When it starts at noon, and we're usually over by 2 o'clock. And this year we're meeting at Grandview every month, except for a couple, but mostly Grandview. You can go on the website to sign up to join.
10: Right. On the website, there's a drop-down tab that you could click on. There's also at info@nisswawomensclub.org.
9: Mm-hmm.
10: That will go to one of our members, and they can follow up with you with any questions you have via email, if that's something you're more comfortable with. We started in 1920, and it was actually a sewing group.
9: Sewing club, right? Yeah.
10: Yep. And then they sold their quilts and handiware, and they donated that to people in need.
9: Mm.
10: And so over the years, they've transitioned that. Helping the needy has transitioned over to college scholarships.
12: Sure.
10: And so but the beginning was all about giving back to the community.
9: Mm-hmm.
10: And we have 141 members, of which we have 7 legacy members who've been with us, I don't know, a long time. I am one of the newer members. I've only been around about 4 years, and I will say it is a phenomenal group of women who have discovered the fountain of youth, for one thing.
9: We like that.
10: We have members ranging probably from 40s to 91.
9: Mm-hmm.
10: I say 91, very, very active.
6: Very active.
9: Wouldn't know it kind of thing,
10: Right? No.
9: Again, out of my way, sign me up.
10: Just a real, I mean, we have retired attorneys and mm-hmm. teachers and doctors, and mm-hmm. it's just a very diverse group of women who come together once a month. And our speakers come from the community. We had someone from Cuyuna Regional Medical Center. Mm-hmm. We had someone from Central Minnesota Dermatology. We've had authors, travel agents.
9: Mm-hmm.
10: You know, we have some fun with it, but then we also bring in an education piece.
9: Awesome.
10: And even for the education piece that we had 1 month on brain health with a neurologist who took the time to come talk to our club.
12: Yeah.
10: We had non-members sign up and just join us at 1 o'clock for the program. So it's both educational, gathering together to have fun.
9: Okay. Wonderful. Well, a lot of good stuff we've covered here, ladies. We are out of time, but again, we want to encourage folks to sign up to be part of the Nisswa Women's Club Fashion Show Luncheon, which again is coming up on the 18th of this month. But deadline to get those tickets, as we've got to turn in numbers here, is Friday, June 5th. So you can go to nisswawomensclub.org and get your tickets there. They're only $60. That includes everything. We hope to see a lot of ladies there on the 18th out at Grandview. Ladies, thank you so much for what you do, and thank you for taking time to be here and telling us about this event. We appreciate it.
12: Thank you both.
6: Thank you for having us.
9: Absolutely. All right. Sharla Philhauer and Mary Beth Jones are our guests here today from the Nisswa Women's Club. I'm Tess Taylor, along with Eric Grant, and that's today's edition of Community Focus.
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2: I'm meteorologist Brandon Bormans. Sunny skies today and warm with high temperatures in the mid-80s, a bit on the breezy side as well. Partly cloudy skies tonight with lows in the mid-50s. On Wednesday, partly sunny, just an outside chance of a shower with highs in the lower 80s. Showers become likely Wednesday night, perhaps a thunderstorm as well, with lows in the mid-50s. Food, music, and fun for all ages at the Worthington Windsurfing and Music Festival June 12th and 13th. It's worth a look. Right now, it's 51.

It's another daybreak with Kool. You have your morning routine. We'll wake you up with the lake's greatest hits. 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
3: From ABC News, I'm Sherry Preston. Russia with an overnight reminder that the war with Ukraine continues. Hundreds of drones and missiles launched at the capital of Kyiv. 16 killed, including a 3-year-old boy. Hundreds of people wounded. The fragile ceasefire with Iran is holding amid word that President Trump called Israeli Prime Minister Netanyahu on Monday.
4: The phone call came after Israel escalated its bombing campaign against Hezbollah fighters in Lebanon, ordering strikes in the capital, Beirut. That triggered a mass exodus and prompted Iran's leadership to threaten to call off peace talks with the U.S. President Trump has since claimed to have brokered a de-escalation. Trump says talks with Iran are now resuming at a rapid pace.
3: ABC's Karen Waugh in Washington. Defense Secretary Pete Hegseth blocking the promotion of several senior Navy officers.
5: They include African Americans, women, and white men who were blocked from promotions for various reasons, including participating in DEI or diversity, equity, and inclusion initiatives. The Pentagon saying military promotions are given to those who have earned them. The department will never consider the color of a service member's skin or their gender as a factor in promotions.
3: ABC's Lana Moise. A judge says the Defense Department policy banning transgender service members is unconstitutional. The Justice Department says it will comply with a court order temporarily blocking the so-called anti-weaponization fund set up after President Trump settled his lawsuit with the IRS.
6: What's really happening is open revolt in Congress over this fund. And the president, I think, by coming out and saying, I'm going to abide by the court's rulings on this, is trying to forestall an effort to kill it in Congress.
3: ABC's Jonathan Carl. The mayor of Newark is calling for Delaney Hall to be closed. That privately run ICE detention center has been at the center of protests for weeks now. You're listening to ABC News.
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11: From the Brainerd Now Newsroom, I'm Tess Taylor. The 29-year-old man who died Saturday after drowning in Little Emily Lake has been identified. The Crow Wing County Sheriff's Office says Cody Kent of Burnsville had been swimming in the lake near the Little Emily Lake Park swimming area before witnesses say he swam out into the lake and disappeared beneath the surface. The report states that a friend of the victim was able to locate him and remove him from the water before emergency crews arrived and declared him deceased. This is the second drowning at the lake in the past month. On May 12th, 19-year-old Cameron Walker, a student from the University of Minnesota Morris, drowned when a paddleboat capsized. Saturday's incident remains under investigation. A 34-year-old Brainerd man was charged last week with malicious punishment of a child. Alexander James Meese was charged May 28th in Crow Wing County District Court with felony malicious punishment of a child causing substantial bodily harm, felony domestic assault by strangulation, and gross misdemeanor malicious punishment of a child. The charges stem from investigators receiving a report from staff at an area elementary school of a student with several bruises on their neck. The 8-year-old child said Meese hit them and grabbed them by the neck, allegedly because the child said he was upset that they had put a pull-up diaper in the wash. Meese posted bond on May 29th and is due back in court June 10th. And the City of Aiken's new water tower project is close to being completed. Lakeland News reports that construction crews are continuing final painting, electrical installations, and preparing the tower for fill-up and startup. Talks surrounding a new water tower started back in September of 2024, and the new design will feature a white base and a black top with the City of Aiken's logo on two sides. The previous water tower was constructed back in 1958. The water tower is expected to be completed by the end of June. That's news at this hour. From the Brainerd Now Newsroom, I'm Tess Taylor.
0: Here's sports on Cool 103.5, and at the State Girls Softball Tournament, it's the Brainerd Warriors up against the number one seed Forest Lake. They'll play ball beginning at 10 o'clock this morning at Caswell Park in Mankato. You'll hear that state tournament game back here at home on AM 1340 KVBR or at 105.1 FM. Twins win 9-6 over the White Sox last night at Target Field. Tristan Gray chipped in a grand slam in the winning effort. They'll play game two of that set with the Pale Hose beginning at 6:40 tonight here on Cool 103.5. Well, the Minnesota Lynx at 7-2 own the best record in the WNBA. And they won their fifth in a row in Phoenix last night as they buried Phoenix 111-77, and sensational young rookie guard Courtney Williams chipped in 30 points in the winning effort. They face off game one of the Stanley Cup final tonight. The Hurricanes in Carolina hosting the Vegas Golden Knights face off at 7. The NBA final begins tomorrow night as the Spurs host the Knicks down in Texas. 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
12: I'm meteorologist Brandon Bormans. Sunny skies today and warm with high temperatures in the mid-80s, a bit on the breezy side as well. Partly cloudy skies tonight with lows in the mid-50s. On Wednesday, partly sunny, just an outside chance of a shower with highs in the lower 80s. Showers become likely Wednesday night, perhaps a thunderstorm as well, with lows in the mid-50s. Food, music, and fun for all ages at the Worthington Windsurfing and Music Festival June 12th and 13th. It's worth a look. Currently, it's 49.
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0: Let's rise. Let's play more of the Lake's greatest hits to start another day. Tuesday, the second day of June, and we're playing the best of the Eagles on Cool 103.5.

We play the lake's greatest hits every night and day. We start another day in June. And we'll play this one for Brandy. She's serving drinks at the club. And the Looking Glass tell the story early in the morning on Cool.

0: Cool 103.5. Good morning, I'm Barry. What's going on? Well, here's one. The Brainerd Lakes Area Women of Today invites you to Cocktails for a Cause. 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Begins tonight at 6. It's at Five Rocks.
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6: I'm meteorologist Brandon Bormans. Sunny skies today and warm with high temperatures in the mid-80s, a bit on the breezy side as well. Partly cloudy skies tonight with lows in the mid-50s. On Wednesday, partly sunny, just an outside chance of a shower with highs in the lower 80s. Showers become likely Wednesday night, perhaps a thunderstorm as well, with lows in the mid-50s. Food, music, and fun for all ages at the Worthington Windsurfing and Music Festival June 12th and 13th. It's worth a look. 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

0: on Cool 103.5. That's the Silver Convention. I have robins who have built a nest on one of my rain downspouts right up near the front door of the house, so we're trying to avoid that area as much as possible. I love sneaking a peek around the corner to watch her feeding those babies, though, and they should be just about ready to leave that nest.
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7: I'm meteorologist Brandon Bormans. Sunny skies today and warm with high temperatures in the mid-80s, a bit on the breezy side as well. Partly cloudy skies tonight with lows in the mid-50s. On Wednesday, partly sunny, just an outside chance of a shower with highs in the lower 80s. Showers become likely Wednesday night, perhaps a thunderstorm as well, with lows in the mid-50s. Food, music, and fun for all ages at the Worthington Windsurfing and Music Festival June 12th and 13th. It's worth a look. Currently, it's 49.
0: That's us. I'm Barry. He's Ken. He's Jim. They are Loggins and Messina. They're playing their music in the morning.

Fogarty boys right there. Way up in the Northland, we play a man named Paul. Not so tall. It's McCartney early in the day on Cool 103.5.

0: Q103.5 in the morning. I'm Barry. Here we go. The Lakes Area Growers are hosting another Brainerd Farmers Market. It's today and every Tuesday. They're in the parking lot of the Franklin Arts Center of Northeast Brainerd, and they'll be there beginning at 8 o'clock this morning.
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2: I'm meteorologist Brandon Bormans. Sunny skies today and warm with high temperatures in the mid-80s, a bit on the breezy side as well. Partly cloudy skies tonight with lows in the mid-50s. On Wednesday, partly sunny, just an outside chance of a shower with highs in the lower 80s. Showers become likely Wednesday night, perhaps a thunderstorm as well, with lows in the mid-50s. Food, music, and fun for all ages at the Worthington Windsurfing and Music Festival June 12th and 13th. It's worth a look. 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
0: Let's turn on Joni Mitchell. 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

There's the Canadian songbird. It's Joni Mitchell right there. One ends, another begins. Let's go today. With more of the lake's greatest hits, here's one from Chic.

Hey, these guys will play in the Ledge Waite Park Amphitheater coming up Saturday night. They are the Little River Band now on Cool 103.5.

reminiscing with the Little River Band early in the morning. I'm Barry. I don't have a whole lot of wants and needs. All I need right now is another hit to play you. It's from Grand Funk Railroad.

Some kind of wonderful in the morning. Pretty good looking day so far. Let's go. Nobody plays more of the lake's greatest hits than Cool 103.5, and this one's from Carly Simon.

0: All right, just past 7 a.m., it is time for our daily pledge. As we approach the 250th anniversary of the signing of the Declaration of Independence, and the very first one to sign it was the president of the American Continental Congress. And he signed it big, and he signed it bold. He wrote his John Hancock on that document. Here now with that daily pledge brought to us by the Mills Automotive Group is a friend of ours.
1: My name is Abby. I'm 7. Pledge allegiance to the flag of the United States of America and to the republic for which it stands, one nation, under God, indivisible, with liberty and justice for all. Happy birthday, America.
0: Taking off into a Tuesday with the Lake's greatest hits, we are KUAL, Brainerd Baxter. 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
4: From ABC News, I'm Sherry Preston. President Trump telling ABC News that the U.S. will have a deal to extend the ceasefire in Iran over the next week. That coming after a phone call with Israeli Prime Minister Benjamin Netanyahu over Lebanon. Sees Militia Adan.
5: Netanyahu insisting Israel will not leave southern Lebanon. Iran's foreign ministry blaming contradictory positions from Washington and Israeli attacks for delaying diplomacy. The impact of the war in the Middle East felt across the United States. 3 months into the conflict and global oil prices are rising. U.S. gas prices hovering at $4.27 a gallon as Americans struggle at the pump. The president facing growing pressure to end the war.
4: Russia reminding the world it is still at war with Ukraine. Hundreds of drones and missiles fired at the capital of Kyiv overnight. At least 17 people killed, including many found in the rubble of targeted apartment buildings. The Pentagon vowing to appeal a judge's ruling tossing out its transgender soldier ban. The mayor of Newark, New Jersey, is calling for the privately run ICE detention center in his city to be closed. Protesters say the conditions inside are abhorrent, something that's becoming more common, says ABC immigration reporter Armando Garcia.
6: This is very in line with what we're hearing across the board, across the country. All allegations that DHS has strongly denied, by the way. But just a few weeks ago, the Department of Justice for California released a report documenting what they said worsening conditions at 7 ICE facilities across the state. And then just over the weekend, just a couple days ago, the ACLU sued the government over what they said is inhumane conditions, sexual abuse and physical abuse at the Camp East Montana in El Paso.
4: Demonstrations in Newark have been happening for days. Now, 6 people shot and killed in Muscatine, Iowa, all by the same gunman. Police say they were family members of Ryan Willis McFarland, who took his own life after the killings. You're listening to ABC News.
7: 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I've been surfing here since I was a kid. Now, seeing my grandson out on the water, it means everything to me. Watching him and taking in the blue waves, the sea breeze, the blurry horizon.
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9: From the Brainerd Now Newsroom, I'm Tess Taylor. The 29-year-old man who died Saturday after drowning in Little Emily Lake has been identified. The Crow Wing County Sheriff's Office says Cody Kent of Burnsville had been swimming in the lake near the Little Emily Lake Park swimming area before witnesses say he swam out into the lake and disappeared beneath the surface. The report states that a friend of the victim was able to locate him and remove him from the water before emergency crews arrived and declared him deceased. This is the second drowning at the lake in the past month. On May 12th, 19-year-old Cameron Walker, a student from the University of Minnesota Morris, drowned when a paddleboat capsized. Saturday's incident remains under investigation. A 34-year-old Brainerd man was charged last week with malicious punishment of a child. Alexander James Meese was charged May 28th in Crow Wing County District Court with felony malicious punishment of a child causing substantial bodily harm, felony domestic assault by strangulation, and gross misdemeanor malicious punishment of a child. The charges stem from investigators receiving a report from staff at an area elementary school of a student with several bruises on their neck. The 8-year-old child said Meese hit them and grabbed them by the neck, allegedly because the child said he was upset that they had put a pull-up diaper in the wash. Meese posted bond on May 29th and is due back in court June 10th. A 30-acre wildfire is burning near Ely. Local officials there ordered evacuation near Linkscog Road and the southern end of North Arm Road. Federal, state, and local fire crews there have responded to battle the flames. The Minnesota Star Tribune reports that the fire covered about 25 acres near Burnside Lake. As of last night, no structures had been lost to the wildfire. And Minnesota's original Constitution is on display at the Minnesota Story Center in St. Paul. Each week through July 5th, sections of the 169-year-old Constitution will rotate. Minnesota is the only state with two signed constitutions. This was a result of a deep political divide between Republicans and Democrats. That's news at this hour. From the Brainerd Now newsroom, I'm Tess Taylor.
0: Here's sports on Cool 103.5. And at the State Girls Softball Tournament, it's the Brainerd Warriors up against the number one seed Forest Lake. They'll play ball beginning at 10 o'clock this morning at Caswell Park in Mankato. You'll hear that state tournament game back here at home on AM 1340 KVBR or at 105.1 FM. Twins win 9-6 over the White Sox last night at Target Field. Tristan Gray chipped in a grand slam in the winning effort. They'll play game two of that set with a pail hose beginning at 6:40 tonight here on Cool 103.5. Well, the Minnesota Lynx at 7-2 own the best record in the WNBA. And they won their fifth in a row in Phoenix last night as they buried Phoenix 111-77, and sensational young rookie guard Courtney Williams chipped in 30 points in the winning effort. They face off game one of the Stanley Cup final tonight. The Hurricanes in Carolina hosting the Vegas Golden Knights face off at 7. The NBA final begins tomorrow night as the Spurs host the Knicks down in Texas. 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
10: I'm meteorologist Brandon Bormans. Sunny skies today and warm with high temperatures in the mid-80s, a bit on the breezy side as well. Partly cloudy skies tonight with lows in the mid-50s. On Wednesday, partly sunny, just an outside chance of a shower with highs in the lower 80s. Showers become likely Wednesday night, perhaps a thunderstorm as well, with lows in the mid-50s. Food, music, and fun for all ages at the Worthington Windsurfing and Music Festival June 12th and 13th. It's worth a look. Right now, it's 51.
0: 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Hit that. Here's a hit from Elton John just past 7 a.m. on a Tuesday for the Island Girl.

on a Tuesday on Cool 103.5. Here's one for the lady with those shockingly beautiful blue eyes, sweet Judy Collins. It's from Crosby, Stills, Nash as we play our way into another day with more of the lake's greatest hits on Cool 103.5.

0: 103.5, a friend of mine saw Crosby, Stills, Nash do that tune at the Old Mile High Stadium in Denver back in the mid-70s. And he said when they went into that chorus, the whole crowd was swaying back and forth. And he said you could feel that big old grandstand just kind of moving in rhythm with them. I don't know as if that might have not been a little disconcerting, huh? All right, forecast is coming up for another day in June. We'll serve it up on cool.
1: 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He went down in history because he was so tall.
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Good morning. I'm Barry. There is vacancy at Hart Hotels, and we're checking in with one of his best. He wrote it. He sings it. He's Dan Fogelberg on Cool 103.5.

0: Cool 103.5, the great Dan Fogelberg right there. Twins play White Sox 6:40 tonight. Yeah, we play ball games too here on Cool 103.5, your Lakes area home of the Minnesota Twins, where the forecast is next here in the morning.
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4: Celebrating a sunny day with the lake's greatest hits.
5: Now the dark days are done and the bright days are here. My sunny one shines so sincere.
4: Sunshine and Cool 103.5.
6: I'm meteorologist Brandon Bormans. Sunny skies today and warm with high temperatures in the mid-80s, a bit on the breezy side as well. Partly cloudy skies tonight with lows in the mid-50s. On Wednesday, partly sunny, just an outside chance of a shower with highs in the lower 80s. Showers become likely Wednesday night, perhaps a thunderstorm as well, with lows in the mid-50s. Food, music, and fun for all ages at the Worthington Windsurfing and Music Festival June 12th and 13th. It's worth a look. Current temperature is 56 degrees.
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How do you like us so far? Huh? Well, I kind of like it like this. It's the Dave Clark 5 on Cool 103.5.

0: 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Cool 103.5. Yes, they are gathered together as of 8 o'clock this morning for another exercise in Lake's Area Fruits, Vegetables, and Great Breads and Candies, too. It's the Lake's Area Growers at the Brainerd Farmers Market in the parking lot of Franklin Arts Center. They'll be there from 8 to 12:30 today.
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2: I'm meteorologist Brandon Bormans. Sunny skies today and warm with high temperatures in the mid-80s, a bit on the breezy side as well. Partly cloudy skies tonight with lows in the mid-50s. On Wednesday, partly sunny, just an outside chance of a shower with highs in the lower 80s. Showers become likely Wednesday night, perhaps a thunderstorm as well, with lows in the mid-50s. Food, music, and fun for all ages at the Worthington Windsurfing and Music Festival June 12th and 13th. It's worth a look. Right now, it's 57.
0: All right, I'm ready. You're ready. All right, let's make our way into Tuesday with more of the Lake's greatest hits. This one's from Three Dog Night. It's on Cool 103.5. Cowbell!

Good morning. Here's Lionel Richie. He'll join Earth, Wind, and Fire at Grand Casino Arena the 24th of this month.

Lionel Richie will open for Three Dog Night, June 24th, Grand Casino Arena, St. Paul. So there's Lionel, and here's the other band on the bill that day. Now, a little loving early in the morning from Earth, Wind, and Fire.

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4: From ABC News, I'm Sherry Preston. The shaky ceasefire in Iran is holding, but it is shakier following Israel's further movement into Lebanon, which Iran says is a violation. On Monday, President Trump called Israeli Prime Minister Benjamin Netanyahu.
5: Sources describing the call as tense, with President Trump fuming at Netanyahu over the escalation. At one point asking him, "What the expletive are you doing?" and accusing Netanyahu of being ungrateful. The president then writing on social media that Israel and Hezbollah agreed to scale back the fighting, saying the talks are continuing at a rapid pace.
4: ABC's Rachel Scott. Ukraine firing hundreds of drones and missiles into Ukraine's capital overnight. Russia firing them. 17 people killed, more than 100 wounded. It's election day in several states, including California, where reality star Spencer Pratt is among the candidates running for mayor of Los Angeles.
6: I just want people to feel safe.
7: Pratt rose to fame on the early 2000s MTV show The Hills. His campaign has taken aim at incumbent mayor Karen Bass as she's battled low approval ratings triggered largely by her response to last year's devastating wildfires.
4: ABC's Trevor Ault, the top two vote getters in the mayor and governor's races, will move on to the general election unless somebody gets 50%, then they win outright. Newark Mayor Roz Baraka is expected to announce a lawsuit today against the operators of the ICE detention center in the protests in Newark, Delaney Hall. ABC's Phil Tate is there.
8: Now, Newark police, they're front and center, securing the half-mile stretch near Delaney Hall. Mayor Baraka called state police's tactics overly aggressive, announcing Newark police would be taking over. Days ago, state police were brought in by New Jersey Governor Mikey Sherrill in an effort to prevent ICE from escalating violence and to keep the state of affairs in check.
4: Family members are speaking out against conditions inside, calling them abhorrent. Delaney Hall's private operator says that's not true. You're listening to ABC News.
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11: From the Brainerd Now Newsroom, I'm Tess Taylor. The 29-year-old man who died Saturday after drowning in Little Emily Lake has been identified. The Crow Wing County Sheriff's Office says Cody Kent of Burnsville had been swimming in the lake near the Little Emily Lake Park swimming area before witnesses say he swam out into the lake and disappeared beneath the surface. The report states that a friend of the victim was able to locate him and remove him from the water before emergency crews arrived and declared him deceased. This is the second drowning at the lake in the past month. On May 12th, 19-year-old Cameron Walker, a student from the University of Minnesota Morris, drowned when a paddleboat capsized. Saturday's incident remains under investigation. A 34-year-old Brainerd man was charged last week with malicious punishment of a child. Alexander James Meese was charged May 28th in Crow Wing County District Court with felony malicious punishment of a child causing substantial bodily harm, felony domestic assault by strangulation, and gross misdemeanor malicious punishment of a child. The charges stem from investigators receiving a report from staff at an area elementary school of a student with several bruises on their neck. The 8-year-old child said Meese hit them and grabbed them by the neck, allegedly because the child said he was upset that they had put a pull-up diaper in the wash. Meese posted bond on May 29th and is due back in court June 10th. And the City of Aiken's new water tower project is close to being completed. Lakeland News reports that construction crews are continuing final painting, electrical installations, and preparing the tower for fill-up and startup. Talks surrounding a new water tower started back in September of 2024, and the new design will feature a white base and a black top with the City of Aiken's logo on two sides. The previous water tower was constructed back in 1958. The water tower is expected to be completed by the end of June. That's news at this hour. From the Brainerd Now Newsroom, I'm Tess Taylor.
0: Here's sports on Cool 103.5, and at the State Girls Softball Tournament, it's the Brainerd Warriors up against the number one seed Forest Lake. They'll play ball beginning at 10 o'clock this morning at Caswell Park in Mankato. You'll hear that state tournament game back here at home on AM 1340 KVBR or at 105.1 FM. Twins win 9-6 over the White Sox last night at Target Field. Tristan Gray chipped in a grand slam in the winning effort. They'll play game two of that set with a pail hose beginning at 6:40 tonight here on Cool 103.5. Well, the Minnesota Lynx at 7-2 own the best record in the WNBA. And they won their fifth in a row in Phoenix last night as they buried Phoenix 111-77, and sensational young rookie guard Courtney Williams chipped in 30 points in the winning effort. They face off game one of the Stanley Cup final tonight. The Hurricanes in Carolina hosting the Vegas Golden Knights face off at 7. The NBA final begins tomorrow night as the Spurs host the Knicks down in Texas. That's sports here on Cool 103.5.
12: I'm meteorologist Brandon Bormans. Sunny skies today and warm with high temperatures in the mid-80s, a bit on the breezy side as well. Partly cloudy skies tonight with lows in the mid-50s. On Wednesday, partly sunny, just an outside chance of a shower with highs in the lower 80s. Showers become likely Wednesday night, perhaps a thunderstorm as well, with lows in the mid-50s. Food, music, and fun for all ages at the Worthington Windsurfing and Music Festival June 12th and 13th. It's worth a look. Right now, it's 57.
0: 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We're just past 8 a.m. and we serve Poco and a little crazy love early in the morning on Cool.

I don't like meatloaf on my plate. I don't mind meatloaf on my music playlist. He's okay. He ain't bad. Here's some meatloaf for breakfast. Here he is on Cool 103.5.

0: In the morning on Cool 103.5. Not bad. 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
9: Weather. I'm meteorologist Brandon Bormans. Sunny skies today and warm with high temperatures in the mid-80s, a bit on the breezy side as well. Partly cloudy skies tonight with lows in the mid-50s. On Wednesday, partly sunny, just an outside chance of a shower with highs in the lower 80s. Showers become likely Wednesday night, perhaps a thunderstorm as well, with lows in the mid-50s. Food, music, and fun for all ages at the Worthington Windsurfing and Music Festival June 12th and 13th. It's worth a look. Right now, it's 57.
0: Cool 103.5. Here's a Carole King tune. She wrote it. The Shirelles had the first big hit with it. And then Dave Mason decided he'd give it a shot. He'd give it a try. He played it this way. It's Will You Still Love Me Tomorrow? Today, in the morning, on Cool 103.5. I think this is sweet.

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2: 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We're right back at it to start another day. Here we go.

0: 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They're gathered together for another Brainerd Farmers Market. The Lakes Area growers are there, and it happens until 12:30. It's going on now in that parking lot of Franklin Arts Center of Northeast Brainerd.
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9: I'm meteorologist Brandon Bormans. Sunny skies today and warm with high temperatures in the mid-80s. A bit on the breezy side as well. Partly cloudy skies tonight with lows in the mid-50s. On Wednesday, partly sunny, just an outside chance of a shower with highs in the lower 80s. Showers become likely Wednesday night, perhaps a thunderstorm as well, with lows in the mid-50s. 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It's worth a look. Current temperature, 61 degrees.
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0: They did it then, they're here to do it again. 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

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I have a nice groove for you right here from this band out of San Francisco in the 70s. They are Pablo Cruz, and we are Cool 103.5.

0: 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Let's check out the cool calendar at Cool 103.5. Here's an invitation. 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
2: I'm meteorologist Brandon Bormans. Sunny skies today and warm with high temperatures in the mid-80s, a bit on the breezy side as well. Partly cloudy skies tonight with lows in the mid-50s. On Wednesday, partly sunny, just an outside chance of a shower with highs in the lower 80s. Showers become likely Wednesday night, perhaps a thunderstorm as well, with lows in the mid-50s. Food, music, and fun for all ages at the Worthington Windsurfing and Music Festival June 12th and 13th. It's worth a look. Current temperature, 61 degrees.
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0: Here's one of those tunes that was recorded and re-recorded by all kinds of different people. Jackie Wilson, though, had the original. We're rolling higher and higher with Jackie in the morning on Cool 103.5.

keep on playing them. One ends, another begins. It's a little misunderstanding. It's from Phil Collins and Genesis. It's on Cool 103.5.

Somebody stuck their head in the door and said, play that Blood, Sweat, and Tears thing, will you? And I said, I'll think about it. If I want to. If I think it'll make me happy. All right, here it is.

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4: From ABC News, I'm Sherry Preston. President Trump says the U.S. will have a deal with Iran over the next week. The back and forth continuing after what's being described as a tense phone call between the president and Israeli Prime Minister Benjamin Netanyahu over Israel's continued push further inside Lebanon. ABC senior Washington correspondent Rachel Scott.
5: 95 days into this war, and with talks on the brink of collapse, President Trump declaring negotiations are back on track. Complicating the deal, Israel's incursion into Lebanon, advancing deeper in the region to fight Iranian-backed Hezbollah. Iran threatening to call the talks with the U.S. entirely off. The president initially said he couldn't care less, saying the talks started to get very boring. But hours later, he was on the phone with Israeli Prime Minister Benjamin Netanyahu.
4: The president tells ABC he told Netanyahu to halt the operation targeting Hezbollah. In Ukraine's capital city overnight, repeated blasts from Russian drone and missile attacks. ABC's Patrick Reval has more.
6: More than 70 missiles and over 600 drones, mostly targeting Kyiv, but also badly hitting the southern city of Dnipro. Dozens of residential buildings were damaged. There were explosions on the skyline all night.
4: At least 17 were killed. Ukraine has been stepping up its offensive strikes against Russia in recent months. It's election day in several places, including California, where voters are deciding on a governor and an L.A. mayor.
7: In California, there are nonpartisan primaries, or sometimes you might hear them referred to as jungle primaries. And so all of the candidates, regardless of party, appear on the same ballot. And after the primaries are said and done, the top two vote getters, regardless of whether they're both Republicans or both Democrats, they will advance to the general election in November.
4: ABC political director Avery Harper. Six people shot and killed in Muscatine, Iowa, by a man police say was a relative. This is ABC News.
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11: I'm meteorologist Brandon Bormans. Sunny skies today and warm with high temperatures in the mid-80s, a bit on the breezy side as well. Partly cloudy skies tonight with lows in the mid-50s. On Wednesday, partly sunny, just an outside chance of a shower with highs in the lower 80s. Showers become likely Wednesday night, perhaps a thunderstorm as well, with lows in the mid-50s. 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It's worth a look. 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

Cool 103.5. My dad was Bud. My mom was Betty. I have a brother, Randy, in Walker. I have a sister, Cheryl, in Edina. Here's one for the whole family. 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

There will be a crowd gathered to hear the Little River Band at the Ledge Waite Park Amphitheater coming up this Saturday night. You can hear them there. We hear David Essex right here. We rock on Cool 103.5. Hey,

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6: I'm meteorologist Brandon Bormans. Sunny skies today and warm with high temperatures in the mid-80s, a bit on the breezy side as well. Partly cloudy skies tonight with lows in the mid-50s. On Wednesday, partly sunny, just an outside chance of a shower with highs in the lower 80s. Showers become likely Wednesday night, perhaps a thunderstorm as well, with lows in the mid-50s. Food, music, and fun for all ages at the Worthington Windsurfing and Music Festival June 12th and 13th. It's worth a look. Currently, it's 62. Oh.
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1: 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It's Dave Mason. He's playing another one of the Lake's greatest hits on Cool 103.5.

Play me something from the movies on Cool 103.5. Movie theme time. And David Gates wrote it. Richard Dreyfuss and Marsha Mason starred in The Goodbye Girl. Here's that theme song on Cool 103.5.

Dennis DeYoung's best-known songs were contributed to and recorded by Styx, but he did a few on his own, too, and here's one of those now on Cool 103.5.

All right. This is from a group called the Delphonics. Starts with French horn, and it's a great little rhythm and bluesy thing called Didn't I Blow Your Mind This Time? 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

0: Those guys knew how to harmonize. 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
3: Brainerd Baxter Weather.
4: I'm meteorologist Rodney Price. A mostly sunny to partly cloudy sky. A southerly breeze up to 15. Highs in the mid-80s. Tonight, those clouds will stay with us. Mid-50s by dawn. On Wednesday, mostly sunny, breezy, and lower 80s. Storms Wednesday night. Lows will drop into the upper 50s. Don't miss the free windsurfing regatta and music festival in Worthington, June 12th and 13th. It's worth a look. It's 66 at our studios.
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0: This was a number one song from Deborah, Harry, and Blondie. And the tide is high in the morning.

Billy Joel broke up with someone. I don't know exactly when it was, but apparently the breakup bothered Billy. It kind of took its toll, broke him up a little bit, and he was inspired to write this tune, which thereafter he never cared to sing live in concert. But we'll play it now in the morning on Cool 103.5. Don't go.

I'm going to slip away. I'm going to go away. We have new blood in the building. Our man Garrett, coming up after 10 o'clock, will be serving up more of the lake's greatest hits. Logan Vio will return, but today he's doing the play-by-play of that Forest Lake Brainerd Warriors softball game down at the state tournament in Mankato, and you can hear that game beginning at 10 o'clock coming up here on our sister station, 1380 KLIZ The Fan, or at 105.1 FM. Go Warriors! Here's some moonlight late in the morning. It's on Cool 103.5. It's Starbuck from the 70s.

0: feels right.
1: 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We're daydreaming with the lake's greatest hits and the

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2: From ABC News, I'm Sherry Preston. President Trump has tapped Bill Pulte to be acting director of national intelligence. Pulte is a federal housing finance director and the chair of mortgage giants Fannie Mae and Freddie Mac. He'll keep those jobs and will take over for Tulsi Gabbard, who resigned last month. The polls are now open across the country in many states holding primaries. ABC's Alex Stone has more on the very crowded races in California, one for governor, the other for Los Angeles mayor.
3: The top two vote getters for both governor of California and mayor of Los Angeles will move on to the general election tonight. Unless one candidate in those races gets 50% of the vote, then they win outright. But that's not likely based on polling. For governor, former Health and Human Services Secretary Javier Becerra is leading polling here. The question is who will be in second place and continue on to November? Republican Fox News host Steve Hilton or Democratic activist Tom Steyer? And for mayor of L.A., Karen Bass is in the political fight for her life against one-time ally Nithya Raman and former reality TV star Spencer Pratt. Alex Stone, ABC News, Los Angeles.
2: Russia bombarding Ukraine overnight. At least 17 people in Kyiv were killed, says ABC's Patrick Reval.
4: We saw Russia launch a very large number of ballistic missiles, which are the most difficult thing for Ukraine to shoot down right now. It's only able really to do so with U.S.-made interceptor missiles, and that is why you are seeing President Zelensky issue again this plea for the U.S. to help with that.
2: The southeastern city of Dnipro was also hit. President Trump says the U.S. will have a deal made with Iran over the next week following a phone call with Israeli Prime Minister Benjamin Netanyahu on Monday that was described as tense. Iran insists Israel's further incursion into Lebanon is a violation of the ceasefire. Secretary of State Marco Rubio on Capitol Hill. He appears for back-to-back congressional hearings, first time since the Iran war began that he's faced questions. You're listening to ABC News.
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7: I'm meteorologist Rodney Price. A mostly sunny to partly cloudy sky, a southerly breeze up to 15, highs in the mid-80s. Tonight, those clouds will stay with us, mid-50s by dawn. On Wednesday, mostly sunny breezy and lower 80s. Storms Wednesday night, lows will drop into the upper 50s. Don't miss the free windsurfing regatta and music festival in Worthington, June 12th and 13th. It's worth a look. Right now, it's 67.

The Lake's greatest hits, cool 103.5. We're taking it to the limit with the Eagles on a Tuesday morning. Garrett hanging out with you, jumping on the airwaves, filling in for Logan Vio. He is down in Mankato. Girls softball, Brandon Warriors softball, that is, went to state. So he's down announcing that, so I'll be filling in for him for a couple days here. But we have more hits to get to. So here's Journey kicking things off on cool 103.5.

The Lake's Greatest Hits, Cool 103.5 with Jonathan Edwards and Sunshine. How about that? Why are we telling the sunshine to go away by now? I have no idea. We want it to stay. It's summertime in the Brainerd Lakes area, and we got more hits for you. Here's ABBA.

0: ABBA here on the Lake's Greatest Hits, Cool 103.5. Garrett filling in for Logan on a beautiful Tuesday morning. Coming up, Mid-Minnesota Federal Credit Union in Brainerd is hosting a tech recycling event with fraud fighters coming up Tuesday, June 9th from 8 to 11 in their parking lot on South 6th Street. Guests can safely recycle tech-related items that could have their personal information on it, like phones, computers, tablets. You get the idea. The items collected will be donated to PCs for People for recycling. Now, here are a couple things you can't bring. That is TVs, monitors over 32 inches, smart boards, and that large printer your grandma had that's taller than you are. Can't bring that stuff. You might get in trouble. And the event is free and is held rain or shine, because if junk electronics get wet, who cares?
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5: We are chatting with Dr. David Williams this morning from Lakes Region Retina. Doctor, you're somewhat new to the area. Would you mind giving us a little bit of your background?
6: Yes. Well, I'm a fellowship-trained physician specializing in the diagnosis and treatment of diseases of the retina. I've practiced for more than 30 years in Minnesota and recently opened Lakes Region Retina in Baxter to bring closer, more convenient care to the people in central and northern Minnesota.
5: So when patients come to you, are these brand new patients or patients who have been referred, or maybe a mix of both?
6: It's actually a bit of both. Lakes Region Retina sees patients on referral from their primary eye doctors who've been found to have a vision-threatening retina condition by that doctor. However, there are many people in central and northern Minnesota who are currently undergoing treatment for retina conditions. 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
5: And what are some of the main conditions that you see people for?
6: I see and provide care for all conditions affecting the retina. The common ones including macular degeneration, diabetic retinopathy, retinal blood vessel problems, retinal tears, and also many other less common retinal diseases that may be a threat to vision.
5: To get in touch with Dr. Williams and the team at Lakes Region Retina, simply head to lakesregionretina.com or call 218-297-5344.
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Cool 103.5. It's Ringo Starr with your 16 on the Lake's Greatest Hits. And here's a doozy. Jimmy Buffett is taunting us. Can't have one of these yet. It's not Friday, but it's Margaritaville on Cool 103.5.

Little Fleetwood Mac for you on a Tuesday morning in the Lake's greatest hits. So hopefully making the hits fun for you this morning. I'm not your stepping stone. I'm just a guy pushing random buttons in here making the hits go for you. It's the Monkees on Cool 103.5.

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Blake's Greatest Hits, Cool 103.5 with Rod Stewart. He's going to be playing the Minnesota State Fair on September 1st, so that'll be interesting. All you got to do is Google it to get tickets. It's that easy. The hits continue with a song that's kind of my speed. This guy loves his money. It's Elton John on Cool 103.5.

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2: From ABC News, I'm Sherry Preston. Secretary of State Marco Rubio answering questions from congressional lawmakers for the first time since the war in Iran began. He is also defending the Trump administration's decisions to cut foreign assistance to agencies like USAID.
3: I also remind everybody the United States government is not a charity. We are not here to play social worker. We are here to win. We are here to win on behalf of the American people and on behalf of the national interest.
2: In regard to foreign policy, Rubio says sometimes the choices aren't always between good and bad. It's between two less than ideal choices. And in his words, you have to figure out which one is least harmful to the United States. Two Iranian news agencies are reporting that Iran has stopped communicating with mediators following Israel's threat to bomb Beirut and the IDF movements further into Lebanon. Here's ABC's Tom Sophie Burridge.
4: All of this coming just before talks which are scheduled today in Washington, D.C., between the Lebanese government and the Israeli government. And remember, Hezbollah is not party to those talks, the Iranian proxy. The Iranians clearly have leverage over Hezbollah, just as the U.S. has leverage over Israel. So, you know, the U.S. negotiation seems to, at the moment, be hinging on the dynamic on the ground in Lebanon.
2: Russia striking Ukraine overnight as Ukraine asks for the same anti-missile technology the U.S. military uses.
5: What we understand is that the Ukrainians are asking the Americans to allow them to start producing Patriots themselves. And that is realistic. Ukraine increasingly is developing its own defense industry very much. We know that they sent a letter last week asking for that. But whether the U.S. and President Trump will agree to it, I think, is very uncertain.
2: ABC's Patrick Grevel. President Trump has tapped Bill Pulte to be the next director of national intelligence. He is a fierce Trump ally, a private real estate developer, and is chair of mortgage giants Fannie Mae and Freddie Mac. Dow's up 78 points. You're listening to ABC News.
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8: I'm meteorologist Rodney Price. A mostly sunny to partly cloudy sky, a southerly breeze up to 15, highs in the mid-80s. Tonight, those clouds will stay with us mid-50s by dawn. On Wednesday, mostly sunny breezy and lower 80s. Storms Wednesday night, lows will drop into the upper 50s. Don't miss the free windsurfing regatta and music festival in Worthington, June 12th and 13th. It's worth a look. Currently 74.

The Lake's Greatest Hits, Cool 103.5. Boz Skaggs kicking off the 11 o'clock hour. Garrett hanging out with you, filling in for Logan Veo. He is off doing important things, so he needed a dopey radio person to fill in for him. And who else but me? So here I am pushing random buttons, playing hits for you like this one. It's Marvin Gaye on Cool 103.5.

The Lake's Greatest Hits with the Hollies, the air that I breathe, and it's pretty nice outside today. How about that? No smoke in the air, none of that garbage. It's just a beautiful, nice day, so get outside, maybe get some exercise, because that'll make you feel stronger every day. It's Chicago, I'm cool.

0: The Lake's Greatest Hits, Cool 103.5 with Chicago, feeling stronger every day. Today is International Volkswagen Bus Day. How about that? So maybe if you have one, you can recreate Spicoli falling out of it because he's late for class. Remember the movie Fast Times at Ridgemont High? That's one of my favorites. Or you could do like this dude up in Canada did, swapped a 12-valve Cummins into a VW bus, and then promptly went out and did burnouts and donuts out on the road. That is cool. So either way you look at it, VW buses are kind of cool. If it weren't for those two people, I don't think anybody would care about VW buses. But Spicoli made him cool, and that dude up in Canada, man, he took it to the whole nother level.
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Can't Help Falling in Love. It's the King of Rock and Roll on Cool 103.5, the Lake's Greatest Hits. And you know what time it is. It's the right time of the morning for another hit. It's Jennifer Warnes on Cool 103.5.

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1: Slip out the back, Jack. 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Hop on the bus, Gus. It's Paul Simon on the Lake's Greatest Hits. And all this leaving your lover stuff could have been avoided, maybe with a little respect. It's Aretha Franklin on Cool.

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Shadow Dancing on a Tuesday morning with Andy Gibb on Cool 103.5, the Lake's Greatest Hits. Garrett hanging out with you, filling in for Logan. Now, here's what happens when I pick up my guitar at home. I'm the guitar man. Bad joke, sorry. Here's Brett on Cool 103.5.

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3: From ABC News, I'm Michelle Franzen. Secretary of State Marco Rubio on Capitol Hill today testifying before lawmakers for the first time since the start of the war in Iran. Rubio telling the Senate Foreign Affairs Committee the Trump administration's foreign policy is driven by, quote, pragmatic decisions.
4: Sometimes in foreign policy, the choices are not between a good choice and a bad choice. It's between two less than ideal choices, and you're trying to figure out which one of these two choices is the one that is best for the United States and least harmful to our interests.
3: All this coming as the war in Iran stretching into a fourth month, with Iran state media now saying its government has stopped talking with mediators after Israel, due to Israeli strikes in Lebanon. Meanwhile in Ukraine, Russia launching another volley of missile attacks overnight. From ABC News, I'm Michelle Franzen. Secretary of State Marco Rubio on Capitol Hill today testifying before lawmakers for the first time since the start of the war in Iran. Rubio telling the Senate Foreign Affairs Committee the Trump administration's foreign policy is driven by, quote, pragmatic decisions.
4: Sometimes in foreign policy, the choices are not between a good choice and a bad choice. It's between two less than ideal choices, and you're trying to figure out which one of these two choices is the one that is best for the United States and least harmful to our interests.
3: All this coming as the war in Iran stretching into a fourth month, with Iran state media now saying its government has stopped talking with mediators after Israel, due to Israeli strikes in Lebanon. Meanwhile in Ukraine, Russia launching another volley of missile attacks overnight. More than a dozen people have been killed in Kyiv and Dnipro. More from ABC's Patrick Reeval.
5: We saw Russia launch a very large number of ballistic missiles, which are the most difficult thing for Ukraine to shoot down right now. It's only able really to do so with U.S.-made interceptor missiles, and that is why you are seeing President Zelensky issue again this plea for the U.S. to help with that.
3: It is election day, with primary races taking place in parts of the country. In Los Angeles, reality star Spencer Pratt among the candidates taking on current mayor Karen Bass. Here's ABC's Trevor Ault.
6: Pratt rose to fame on the early 2000s MTV show The Hills.
7: I say things that I feel.
6: His campaign has taken aim at incumbent mayor Karen Bass as she's battled low approval ratings triggered largely by her response to last year's devastating wildfires.
8: Now, I haven't always got it right. There's more work to do.
6: The Democratic vote now appears split between Mayor Bass and a progressive challenger, Councilmember Nithya Raman.
3: In total, voters in six states heading to the polls today. President Trump announcing he's appointing Federal Housing Finance Agency Director Bill Pulte to replace Tulsi Gabbard as the acting director of National Intelligence. You're listening to ABC News.
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11: From the Brainerd Now Newsroom, I'm Tess Taylor. The 29-year-old man who died Saturday after drowning in Little Emily Lake has been identified. The Crow Wing County Sheriff's Office says Cody Kent of Burnsville had been swimming in the lake near the Little Emily Lake Park swimming area before witnesses say he swam out into the lake and disappeared beneath the surface. The report states that a friend of the victim was able to locate him and remove him from the water before emergency crews arrived and declared him deceased. This is the second drowning at the lake in the past month. On May 12th, 19-year-old Cameron Walker, a student from the University of Minnesota Morris, drowned when a paddleboat capsized. Saturday's incident remains under investigation. A 34-year-old Brainerd man was charged last week with malicious punishment of a child. Alexander James Meese was charged May 28th in Crow Wing County District Court with felony malicious punishment of a child causing substantial bodily harm, felony domestic assault by strangulation, and gross misdemeanor malicious punishment of a child. The charges stem from investigators receiving a report from staff at an area elementary school of a student with several bruises on their neck. The 8-year-old child said Meese hit them and grabbed them by the neck, allegedly because the child said he was upset that they had put a pull-up diaper in the wash. Meese posted bond on May 29th and is due back in court June 10th. And the City of Aiken's new water tower project is close to being completed. Lakeland News reports that construction crews are continuing final painting, electrical installations, and preparing the tower for fill-up and startup. Talks surrounding a new water tower started back in September of 2024, and the new design will feature a white base and a black top with the City of Aiken's logo on two sides. The previous water tower was constructed back in 1958. The water tower is expected to be completed by the end of June. That's news at this hour. From the Brainerd Now Newsroom, I'm Tess Taylor.
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12: I'm meteorologist Rodney Price. A mostly sunny to partly cloudy sky. A southerly breeze up to 15. Highs in the mid-80s. Tonight, those clouds will stay with us mid-50s by dawn. On Wednesday, mostly sunny, breezy, and lower 80s. Storms Wednesday night. Lows will drop into the upper 50s. Don't miss the free windsurfing regatta and music festival in Worthington, June 12th and 13th. It's worth a look. It's 75 at our studios.

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You might have issues if Leo Sayer does not make you feel like dancing. I know you should have seen me between songs. Just giving her in here almost broke the chair, to be honest with you. I'm still laughing about it, though. It's Guess Who on Cool. I should.

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Still the one, it's Orleans on the Lake's Greatest Hits, Cool 103.5. Garrett filling in for Logan. Thanks for tuning in and hanging out. 1 o'clock, right around the corner. Let's let him in. It's Paul McCartney on Cool.

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1: From ABC News, I'm Michelle Franzen. On Capitol Hill today, Secretary of State Marco Rubio testifying before a Senate committee about the war with Iran and defended efforts, he says, to secure a peace deal and reopen the Strait of Hormuz, which Iran continues to block. It follows escalating tensions between the U.S. and Iran over Israeli strikes in Lebanon. President Trump calling Israel's prime minister yesterday, along with Hezbollah mediators, to get both sides, he says, to back down. ABC's Karen Travers says we're learning more about the president's call with Prime Minister Benjamin Netanyahu.
2: Sources were saying this was a tense phone call between the president and the prime minister, who he has a very close relationship with, that the president was angry when he spoke to him, and that at one point when they were talking, he said to him, "What the expletive are you doing?" He accused Netanyahu of being ungrateful.
1: Follow the attempted assassination of President Trump at the White House Correspondents' Dinner in April. The association has announced it has rescheduled the annual dinner set now for Friday, July 24th. President Trump says he will abide by a court ruling that has temporarily blocked his anti-weaponization fund created after a settlement with the IRS. The settlement also says the U.S. is, quote, forever barred from auditing the president and his sons. ABC's Catherine Falders has more.
3: If Trump does decide to abandon the fund, at least behind the scenes, I'm told from top White House and administration officials that's on the table, it does appear at this point that the audit portion of that still will move forward.
1: U.S. job openings jumping in April, that despite economic uncertainty caused by the war in Iran.
4: The job openings and labor turnover summary found 7.6 million openings in April, but in terms of people being hired, that number fell to just over 5 million. At the same time, the JOLTS report showed that about 1.7 million workers were laid off in April, about the same as the month before.
1: ABC's Jim Ryan on Wall Street this hour. Stocks are up. 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
7: I'm meteorologist Rodney Price. A mostly sunny to partly cloudy sky, a southerly breeze up to 15, highs in the mid-80s. Tonight, those clouds will stay with us, mid-50s by dawn. On Wednesday, mostly sunny, breezy, and lower 80s. Storms Wednesday night, lows will drop into the upper 50s. Don't miss the free windsurfing regatta and music festival in Worthington, June 12th and 13th. It's worth a look. It's 78 at our studios.

That's right. It's easy to fall in love, and it's easy to listen to the hits on Cool 103.5. Linda Ronstadt there, and Garrett filling in for Logan today. Thanks for hanging out. Logan's out doing important big boy stuff, so somebody's got to hang out with you. So here I am, nobody but me. It's Human Beings as the hits continue on Cool 103.5.

Stray Cats doing the Stray Cat Strut here on Cool 103.5. And this is a bunch of bogus. Never rains in Southern California. I've seen it. Or maybe it was just bugs. I don't remember. It's Albert Hammond on Cool 103.5.

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0: The Lake's greatest hits, Cool 103.5, Emotions Running Wild, The Best of My Love There. And everybody plays the fool, don't they? I'm doing that right now. Hey, how are you doing? It's Main Ingredient on Cool.
1: 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Are you even thinking about dying? 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
2: From ABC News, I'm Michelle Franzen. The war with Iran now in its fourth month with no deal yet in sight. Today, Secretary of State Marco Rubio fielding questions from Senate lawmakers about the Trump administration's strategy on a peace deal and reopening the critical shipping waterway that's impacting global oil and gas prices. Here's ABC's Jay O'Brien.
3: He said that a deal with Iran is predicated on an Iran agreeing to open the Strait of Hormuz. And he said that would be the first step to any kind of a deal. But Iran has shown no willingness to do that. But he said only if Iran would agree to do that when they move to a second phase of talks, which would then focus on denuclearizing Iran and eliminating any nuclear capabilities it has, and also taking out any enriched uranium from Iran and disposing of it.
2: At today's White House briefing, Dr. Mehmet Oz, who heads the Centers for Medicare and Medicaid Services, weighing in on the growing Ebola outbreak in Central Africa and pushing back on criticism over the U.S. plans to build a quarantine facility in Kenya for Americans who may have been exposed to the virus.
4: Now, speak as a heart doctor. I want to take the patient to the OR that's right next door to the room they're sick in, not to the building next to them or to three buildings two blocks away, because that time is precious to us. You have a golden hour in many of these instances around trauma, but for illnesses, it's also relatively short.
2: World health officials say there are no confirmed cases of Ebola outside Central Africa. Voters casting ballots in key primary races across six states today, including Iowa, South Dakota, and California. In Los Angeles, reality star Spencer Pratt among candidates looking to unseat incumbent mayor Karen Bass. Here's ABC's Trevor Ault.
5: I just want people to feel safe.
6: Pratt rose to fame on the early 2000s MTV show The Hills. His campaign has taken aim at incumbent mayor Karen Bass as she's battled low approval ratings triggered largely by her response to last year's devastating wildfires.
2: Volatile storms moving across the South and Northern Plains today. You're listening to ABC News.
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9: I'm meteorologist Rodney Price. A mostly sunny to partly cloudy sky, a southerly breeze up to 15, highs in the mid-80s. Tonight, those clouds will stay with us mid-50s by dawn. On Wednesday, mostly sunny, breezy, and lower 80s. Storms Wednesday night. Lows will drop into the upper 50s. Don't miss the free windsurfing regatta and music festival in Worthington, June 12th and 13th. It's worth a look. 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

Heart of the night, it's Poco on the Lake's Greatest Hits, Cool 103.5. Garrett hanging out with you, filling in for the big, the one, and only Logan Veo. He'll be back in no time at all, but until then, I'm here to just kind of hang out with you, play you some hits like this one for the Mamas and the Papas on Cool 103.5.

Engelbert Humperdinck on the Lake's Greatest Hits. Cool 103.5. Can't believe I got that one right the first time. It's After the Lovin', and after that mouthful, Andy Kim just says, come on, man, rock me gently. That was quite a bit.

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Cool 103.5. It's Rod Stewart saying, "Do you think I'm sexy?" And in true Logan style, "No, Rod, you're way too old for me. Stop it." Marvin Gaye, however, doesn't care about any of that. He's just too busy thinking about his baby.

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The Lake's Greatest Hits, Cool 103.5. It's Gloria Gaynor, and hard to survive without those hits. But Dave is in next to carry you all the way till 7 o'clock. This has been Garrett hanging out with you. I am stepping out of the studio for the day. I'll catch you all tomorrow, 10 to 3, here on Cool, filling in for Logan. I'll leave you with Seals and Croft. Have a blessed day, everybody.

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1: From ABC News, I'm Michelle Franzen. Growing tensions between the U.S. and Iran with a fragile ceasefire in place and no deal in sight to end the war. Secretary of State Marco Rubio getting grilled about the war today in Iran. U.S. policies along with the Ebola outbreak on Capitol Hill. ABC's Jay O'Brien has more.
2: Democrats were hypercritical of the administration's strategy here. And at one point, there was this tense back and forth between Rubio and the Democratic Senator of New Jersey, Cory Booker, in which Booker talked about the costs of this war, both American lives, but also the economic costs of this, and Rubio said the war is over, to which Booker shot back the war is not over.
1: A new report shows year-on-year inflation in Iran in May reached a level not seen since World War II. President Trump has signed a new executive order on artificial intelligence. Here's ABC's Mike Dubusky.
3: The new executive order asks tech companies like OpenAI and Anthropic to submit their latest models to the government for review 30 days before the technology is to be released to the public. It's a trim down of an earlier draft, which had proposed a 90-day review period. While the order is scaled back, it does mark a notable shift for the administration, which until now has taken a hands-off approach to the AI industry.
1: Following the attempted assassination of President Trump at the White House Correspondents' Dinner in April, the association announcing it's rescheduled the annual dinner for July 24th. California, one of six states holding primaries today, voters weighing in on L.A.'s mayoral race and the governor's race. ABC News political director Avery Harper has more.
4: In California, there are nonpartisan primaries, or sometimes you might hear them referred to as jungle primaries. And so all of the candidates, regardless of party, appear on the same ballot. And after the primaries are said and done, the top two vote getters, regardless of whether they're both Republicans or both Democrats, they will advance to the general election in November.
1: Officials say it could take days to tally all of the ballots. You're listening to ABC News.
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8: Brainerd Baxter Weather.
9: I'm meteorologist Rodney Price. A mostly sunny to partly cloudy sky. A southerly breeze up to 15. Highs in the mid-80s. Tonight, those clouds will stay with us mid-50s by dawn. On Wednesday, mostly sunny, breezy, and lower 80s. Storms Wednesday night. Lows will drop into the upper 50s. Don't miss the free windsurfing regatta and music festival in Worthington, June 12th and 13th. It's worth a look. Right now, it's 82.

Cool 103.5, the Lake's greatest hits, Pretty Thick, Andy Gibb, good afternoon. I'm Dave Brooks, and a marvelous afternoon for this one. This is The Zombies on Cool 103.5.

0: Cool 103.5, the Lake's greatest hits, Neil Diamond. Good afternoon, I'm Dave Brooks. Well, the boys of summer will be hopefully running around the Diamond tonight. Game two of their three-game series, the Twins and the Chicago White Sox down at Target Field tonight. Got the win last night, see if we can do it again tonight. 6:40 first pitch, it'll be 6 o'clock pregame, and yes, you'll hear all the action right here. Your home for Minnesota Twins baseball in the Brainerd Lakes is on Cool 103.5, Twins White Sox tonight here.
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Cool 103.5, the lake's greatest hits. That's a preview forward at 501 less years than that from now, 2025. Zager and Evans, good afternoon. I'm Dave Brooks with Lobo.

103.5, the Lake's greatest hit, sending up an SOS like it was a Roman candle. That's ABBA. Good afternoon. I'm Dave Brooks. Mark your calendars for this good show at the Minnesota State Fair Grandstand, August 31st. Herman's Hermits will be there, and this crew, Tom.

0: Cool 103.5, the Lake's greatest hits, Tommy James and the Shondells. Good afternoon. I'm Dave Brooks. 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

Cool 103.5, the Lake's greatest hits, Diana Ross and Bursting Through and Coming Out. Good afternoon. I'm Dave Brooks with Paul Davis.

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2: From ABC News, I'm Michelle Franzen. It's primary day across six states. Today in California, the race for governor could be a close call amid a crowded field of candidates. Here's ABC News political director Avery Harper.
3: Given the fact that there's so many candidates on the ballot, and when you look at recent polling, no one is really running away with this. At last check, Javier Becerra was atop only by a couple of points by some estimates. And so we really do have to wait and see what California voters ultimately say. Any small shift could make a huge impact here.
2: Our voters are also casting ballots in the L.A. mayor's race. More fallout following weekend protests at Delaney Hall in New Jersey and clashes with law enforcement officers. Newark's mayor announcing today the city's expanding its lawsuit against the ICE facility over conditions. ABC's Aaron Katursky has more.
4: The separate effort by the city of Newark is to try to get the place just shut down. And that Newark Mayor Roz Baraka says is probably the ultimate goal, even as he focuses on trying to secure it so it's safe for protesters.
2: Federal authorities deny detainees are not receiving proper treatment. Escalating tensions between the U.S. and Iran over Israeli strikes in Lebanon. President Trump yesterday says he called Israel's prime minister, along with Hezbollah mediators, to get both sides, he says, to back down. ABC's Karen Travers has new details about the president's call with Benjamin Netanyahu.
5: Sources were saying this was a tense phone call between the president and the prime minister, who he has a very close relationship with, that the president was angry when he spoke to him, and that at one point when they were talking, he said to him, "What the expletive are you doing?" He accused Netanyahu of being ungrateful.
2: The Vatican coming out in support of mandating radio receivers and broadcasts remain fully accessible, especially in vehicles. It comes as the Digital Networks Act is being debated at the European level. That regulation aims to reshape Europe's digital communications landscape. You're listening to ABC.
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8: I'm meteorologist Mace Michaels. Partly cloudy for tonight. A low in the upper 50s. For tomorrow, mostly sunny and mild. Some showers and storms possible in the afternoon and evening. Highs into the low 80s. Scattered showers and storms tomorrow night. And still some rain chances on into Thursday and Friday. Live bands and lakeside vibes. 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

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Good afternoon. I'm Dave Brooks with a little soft shoe from the Beatles. 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

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June 24th, he and Earth, Wind & Fire will be joining forces on the Grand Casino Arena stage downtown St. Paul. Good afternoon, I'm Dave Brooks. Well, August 25th, Todd Rundgren will be at the Uptown Theater, downtown Minneapolis. This would be a preview here on Cool 103.5.

0: Cool 103.5, the Lake's greatest hits. Todd Rundgren. Hello, it's me. Good afternoon. I'm Dave Brooks. 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

Cool 103.5, the Lake's greatest hits. Dolly Parton, the great one. Good afternoon. I'm Dave Brooks. Mark your calendars, August 16th. They'll be amongst the many christening the new Mystic Lake Amphitheater down in the Shakopee neck of the woods. This is Foreigner, Cool 103.5.

0: Cool 103.5, the lake's greatest hits. A little bit me, a lot of the monkeys, and a little bit of you. Good afternoon, I'm Dave Brooks. Summertime, yeah, it's been a nice day. Not quite record-setting, but kind of on the warm side, marvelous. But I'll tell you what we honestly need is something on the wet side. Tomorrow is going to get us something to assist in that endeavor. We're going to get some storms way out to the west tonight across the Dakotas. There's some that are out there. The leftovers of those could be around tomorrow morning, late morning, somewhere in that neck of the woods. But then the sun comes out, and the more sun we get, the less good it'll be because there will be potential for showers and storms. And any storm that develops could be strong, but hopefully we keep things garden variety, but the rain from them. This is kind of what I've got my eye on. So we'll see. Plan on an active day tomorrow. Do not go to school or to work riding your bike because you're going to wish looking through the window at the lightning bolts that you probably made a different decision. Car tomorrow. Eddie Rabbit next on Cool 103.5.
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Cool 103.5, the lake's greatest hits out at the car wash. Rolls Royce. Good afternoon. I'm Dave Brooks with Paul Simon.

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3: From ABC News, Lindsay Davis, anchor of Prime, streaming weeknights on ABC News Live. Terms of a settlement between the Trump Justice Department and President Trump over his IRS case are receiving bipartisan backlash. The president says he will abide by a court ruling that has temporarily blocked using the anti-weaponization fund created as part of the settlement pending litigation. Acting Attorney General Todd Blanche confirmed the fund is being paused.
4: We're not moving forward with the fund. You're right that there's a date that in the case in the East District of Virginia in June, but we are not moving forward with the fund.
3: As the war with Iran grinds into a fourth month, there are tensions between lawmakers and Secretary of State Marco Rubio about the Trump administration's strategy. ABC's Jay O'Brien has details.
5: Democrats were hypercritical of the administration's strategy here. And at one point, there was this tense back and forth between Rubio and the Democratic Senator of New Jersey, Cory Booker, in which Booker talked about the costs of this war, both America, the economic cost of this. And Rubio said the war is over, to which Booker shot back the war is not over.
3: Voters in 6 states are taking to the polls on key races. In Iowa, Des Moines, voter Lindsay Pruitt-Hornbaker says quality of life issues are front and center.
6: Just thinking about what kind of city and state I want to live in and want my daughter to grow up in are really important things to me.
3: In California, the Los Angeles mayor's race is heating up with reality star-turned-candidate Spencer Pratt gaining ground. ABC's Trevor Ault is in L.A.
7: I just want people to feel safe.
8: Pratt rose to fame on the early 2000s MTV show The Hills. His campaign has taken aim at incumbent mayor Karen Bass as she's battled low approval ratings triggered largely by her response to last year's devastating wildfires.
3: Game one of the NBA championship is just a day away in Texas between the San Antonio Spurs and New York Knicks. Diehard Knicks fans are pondering whether to sell their season tickets that are fetching up to 6 figures for prime seats. 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
9: 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I've been surfing here since I was a kid. Now, seeing my grandson out on the water, it means everything to me. Watching him and taking in the blue waves, the sea breeze, the blurry horizon.
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11: From the Brainerd Now Newsroom, I'm Tess Taylor. The 29-year-old man who died on Saturday after drowning in Little Emily Lake has been identified. The Crow Wing County Sheriff's Office reports Cody Kent of Burnsville had been swimming in the lake near Little Emily Lake Park in the swimming area before witnesses say that he swam out into the lake and disappeared beneath the surface. The report states that a friend of the victim was able to locate him and remove him from the water before emergency crews arrived and declared him deceased. This is the second drowning at the lake in the past month. 1 week after Minneapolis Police Chief Brian O'Hara suddenly resigned, rather than facing discipline for interfering with an investigation into his conduct, an interim MPD chief has been named. Just after 11 o'clock this morning, KSTP reported that within that hour, Minneapolis Mayor Jacob Frey announced Bill Peterson, a 30-year-old veteran of the department, will lead MPD until a permanent chief is hired. The report states that Peterson currently serves as the first precinct inspector, but has served in units across the agency during his career. He'll replace Katie Blackwell, who was the acting chief since O'Hara's resignation last Tuesday. And Minnesota Republicans are responding after a moment of silence was held for George Floyd's killer. It happened over the weekend at the GOP convention in Duluth when a delegate asked for a moment of silent prayer to honor Derek Chauvin, who is now serving 22 years for murdering George Floyd in Minneapolis in 2020. Christopher Rocco told CARE 11 that he was that delegate, saying, quote, "Derek Chauvin and the four other officers are innocent and their voices have been lost." State Representative Danny Nadeau said that he tried to discourage Rocco from making the motion, while Kendall Qualls, who won the party's nomination for governor, says he should have asked to honor fallen law enforcement officers instead. That's news at this hour from the Brainerd Now Newsroom. I'm Tess Taylor.
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13: I'm meteorologist Mace Michaels. Partly cloudy for tonight, a low in the upper 50s. For tomorrow, mostly sunny and mild. Some showers and storms possible in the afternoon and evening. Highs into the low 80s. Scattered showers and storms tomorrow night. And still some rain chances on into Thursday and Friday. Live bands and lakeside vibes. Don't miss the Worthington Windsurfing and Music Festival coming up June 12th and 13th. Right now we're at 83 degrees.

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Cool 103.5, the Lake's greatest hits, the Yardbirds off of their 1965 For Your Love album. That would be the title track. By the way, Yardbirds standout Eric Clapton getting ready to swing on through September 15th, Grand Casino Arena, downtown St. Paul. Good evening. I'm Dave Brooks. Off of their 1972 album, this is the title track. Nice to be with you from Gallery on Cool 103.5.

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0: Cool 103.5, the Lake's greatest hits, John Lennon. Good evening. I'm Dave Brooks. I have your Twins White Sox pregame coming up here shortly, plus Cat Stevens up next on Cool 103.5.
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Cool 103.5, the Lake's greatest hits. Andy Gibb started that, ending with that. Good evening. I'm Dave Brooks. It's time for That Other Thing, the Minnesota Twins. Game two of their three-game divisional series, hosting the Chicago White Sox at Target Field. They're going to wrap it up with a matinee tomorrow. 6:40 first pitch, though, tonight, and the pregame's coming up here quick, so decision time for you. But I want music, darn it. Get online. KZUR, cool1035.com. Click on the top of the page. You'll find the streaming player there. Or through the on-air mobile app powered by the Lodge of the Brainerd Lakes. Music is there. I'll lead the online charge. But baseball, the ball game, will be on the FM dial, 103.5. Pregame starting shortly. Twins White Sox up next. Go Twins. In any case, I'm Dave Brooks, and good to go, leaving you with the Raspberries on Cool 103.5.

0: freezing the $1.8 billion anti-weaponization fund pending litigation, Acting Attorney General Todd Blanche says that fund now is being nixed.
1: You're right that there's a date that in the case in the East District of Virginia in June, but we are not moving forward with the fund.
0: The fund facing bipartisan criticism, and questions remain about the terms of the settlement between the Trump Justice Department and President Trump's IRS case. Here's ABC's Catherine Folders.
2: Another judge in Florida is probing the overall conduct of how the settlement came together in the first place. She wants answers about whether Trump, in his personal capacity, essentially colluded with the government he runs from the beginning to extract money, if you will, from the federal government.
0: Secretary of State Marco Rubio grilled at a Senate hearing today about the war with Iran and the on-again, off-again talks on a peace deal. Rubio echoing President Trump that talks are active.
3: And I say talks because talks with Iran are not like talks with Switzerland, okay? They're very different. They require the use of intermediaries, unfortunately. But there is the prospect before us, which could happen today, it could happen tomorrow, it could happen next week.
0: You're listening to ABC News.
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9: I'm meteorologist Mace Michaels. Partly cloudy for tonight, a low in the upper 50s. For tomorrow, mostly sunny and mild. Some showers and storms possible in the afternoon and evening. Highs into the low 80s. Scattered showers and storms tomorrow night, and still some rain chances on into Thursday and Friday. Live bands and lakeside vibes. Don't miss the Worthington Windsurfing and Music Festival coming up June 12th and 13th. We're sitting at 84 degrees right now.

Cool 103.5, the Lake's greatest hits, Billy Joel. Good evening, I'm Dave Brooks. Well, the Twins and the White Sox, the pregame is now underway down at Target Field. First pitch still coming up at 6:40 this evening. All of that's on the FM dial 103.5. All of this is here at Cool 103.5 online. Here's Aretha Franklin.

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Cool 103.5, the lake's greatest hits and a taste of honey. Good evening, I'm Dave Brooks, and good to go, but leaving you with the Beatles on a sunshiny evening on Cool 103.5.

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1: From ABC News, I'm Dave Packer. Acting Attorney General Todd Blanche got a grilling on Hill today and confirmed the Trump administration has decided to back down from establishing its controversial anti-weaponization fund.
2: The reasons for the fund is something that President Trump talked about for a long time, which is the fact that there were a lot of people in this country who had their government weaponized against them. The reasons for the fund, I think, remain as important as they were before, but we are not moving forward with the fund.
1: The nearly $1.8 billion fund would have used taxpayer money to compensate the president's allies. Also on the Hill, Secretary of State Marco Rubio testifying for the first time since the start of the Iran war. As for ending it,
3: we are in talks. And I say talks because talks with Iran are not like talks with Switzerland. Okay? They're very different. They require the use of intermediaries, unfortunately. But there is the prospect before us, which could happen today, it could happen tomorrow, it could happen next week.
1: The Kuwait Army says that its air defenses are currently confronting hostile missile and drone attacks. They didn't say where the attacks originated. Six states holding primary elections today, including California, where voters are casting ballots in the race for governor and L.A. mayor. Voter Robin Clay says she made sure to read up on all the candidates.
4: It's extremely important to vote, especially in the more local elections, because those are the ones that have the most impact on us in our everyday lives.
1: Back overseas, Ukraine says more than a dozen people have died in new attacks by Russia. ABC's Patrick Reval.
5: We saw Russia launch a very large number of ballistic missiles, which are the most difficult thing for Ukraine to shoot down right now. It's only able really to do so with U.S.-made interceptor missiles, and that is why you are seeing President Zelensky issue again this plea for the U.S. to help with that.
1: Rescue workers searching flooded caves in Laos reported hearing a knocking sound from inside. Two people are still trapped inside those caves. This has been nearly 2 weeks now. 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
9: I'm meteorologist Mace Michaels. Partly cloudy for tonight, a low in the upper 50s. For tomorrow, mostly sunny and mild. Some showers and storms possible in the afternoon and evening. Highs into the low 80s. Scattered showers and storms tomorrow night, and still some rain chances on into Thursday and Friday. Live bands and lakeside vibes. Don't miss the Worthington Windsurfing and Music Festival, coming up June 12th and 13th. Currently, it's 85.